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2: Feeling like a drop in the ocean that don't nobody notice. Maybe it's all just in your head. Feeling like you're trapped in your own skin, and now your body's frozen. Broken down, you've got nothing.

0: 那些你们喜欢的不喜欢的我都喜欢的音乐，继续一路陪你慢慢听歌。接下来 Tom Walker Just You and I。
1: Let's get drunk, I'll pour my heart up to my mouth. 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